might be here tonight. You may think God has forgotten you about your situation, but he hasn't. 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And heaven and earth may pass away, but his word will remain forever. And he can do exceedingly, abundantly, above all that we could ever ask or think tonight. 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

0: 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This is how I fight my battles. 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

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I need a peace that only heaven

earth turns slowly. It's hard to say that I'd rather stay awake when I'm asleep, because my dreams are bursting at the seams.